place. 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

While the Chicago R&B community is exponentially growing, the artists maintain a high sense of collaboration, as you'll notice familiar names cross-referenced in the features. Next up, we have Shadow Man by No Name, featuring Folix, Smino, and Saba, recorded in 2016, Wild Irish Roses by Smino, recorded in 2017, and Photosynthesis by Saba and Jean Deux, recorded in 2016.

0: Worked out.
1: Yeah.
0: Mm-hmm.
1: You said worked out.
0: I had a catheter in for 3 weeks.
1: Yeah.
0: Mm-hmm. And then it clogged so many times one night I just took it out. 'Cause I got angry.

0: 힘들다. 여전히 너 없으면 안 되나 봐. 바보같이. 아직도 눈 뜨면 거기 있을 것만 같은데. 미안해. 그리고 사랑해.
1: Yo, in tune to a special edition with Madlib taking over the airwaves. Give me my goddamn cheeseburger.

stars so close you can reach up and kiss one. Bright waves roll easy and still, sparkling deep, rude and sweet. Dream what you like, but you dare not sleep. The lights on the riverbanks we just must reach. How much lessons did they teach? For the bounties of the sea, angels over each and each.

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I ain't really trying to be picky, but if you give me something, it's got to be the sticky. Green by the ounces, Lolo's bouncing, Sandy Faye and Annie Mae kissing on my couch, and ooh to the ouchin'.

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Groceries in your kitchen and your rent's all paid. $5 stockings, $10 shoes. 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

If I should die, if I should die, baby, Lord, before my time done come. Lord, if I should die, if I should die, Lord, before

That was Cabezón's Four Keyboard Pieces, performed here by harpsichordist Sophie Yates, and brought to you Fachando's compact disc. Next up, we'll be hearing Arnold Bax's November Woods, performed here by the BBC Philharmonic Orchestra, led by Vernon Handley. This recording will be brought to you Fachando's compact disc.